but that changed. And I traveled around the world, think where you living at now. I heard you moved to Austin, got an apartment and settled down. And every once in a while, I start texting, write a paragraph, but then I delete the message. Think about you like a pastime.

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1: Not working hard. Yeah, right, picture that with a Kodak. Or better yet, go to Times Square, take a picture of me with a Kodak. Took my life from negative to positive, I just want y'all to know that. And tonight, let's enjoy life.

tantissimi anni, One Day in Your Life su Globo. Someday baby we'll be old. Think about the stories that we could have told.

If you don't like something, change it. If you don't like your job, quit. If you don't have enough time, stop watching TV.